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8: Here's a look at your forecast. Mainly cloudy skies expected and foggy tonight with a low of 57. Lots of sunshine tomorrow. High temperatures reach up to 76. 59 tomorrow night, mainly clear. Temperatures above average Tuesday and Wednesday with highs in the low 80s. Slight chance of rain showers Wednesday. Looking further out, 73 Thursday, 66 Friday, and 66 on Saturday. I'm staff meteorologist Kara Foster. Right now, 68.

0: It's time for News Minute. I'm Elena Doctorian. The Columbia police arrested a man on the 23rd after a SWAT standoff. According to a Facebook post by the Columbia Police Department, at about 1:30 p.m., police confronted Christopher Dow, 34 years old, on the 4100 block of Hidden Creek Court. Officers attempted to arrest him on an assault charge, but Dow refused to leave the residence. Dow was considered armed and dangerous due to threats that he made to harm law enforcement, including threatening to explode the residence. After confirming Dow was the only person inside, the Columbia Police SWAT team and Columbia Police Crisis Negotiation Team began the 3.5-hour process of arresting Dow peacefully, which happened around 5 p.m. Dow was booked to the Boone County Jail on the 23rd at 7:31 p.m. on the charges of third-degree domestic assault, first-degree terrorist threat, and resisting or interfering with an arrest for a felony. The investigation into the incident is ongoing. This has been a News Minute from CentralMoInfo.com.
1: Here's a look at your forecast. Mainly cloudy skies expected and foggy tonight with a low of 57. Lots of sunshine tomorrow. High temperatures reach up to 76. 59 tomorrow night, mainly clear. Temperatures above average Tuesday and Wednesday with highs in the low 80s. Slight chance of rain showers Wednesday. Looking further out, 73 Thursday, 66 Friday, and 66 on Saturday. I'm staff meteorologist Kara Foster. Currently 66. The greatest-

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2: Here's a look at your forecast. Mainly cloudy skies expected, with fog and spots tonight, with lows around 57. Mainly clear tomorrow, high temperatures reach up to 76. Lows around 59, tomorrow night, mainly clear skies. Temperatures a bit above average, Tuesday and Wednesday, with highs in the low 80s. Slight chance of rain showers, Wednesday. Looking further out, 73, Thursday, 66, Friday, and 66 on Saturday. I'm staff meteorologist Kara Foster. Currently, 66. You're great.

0: It's time now for a News Minute. I'm Elena Doctorian. According to a Facebook post from the Columbia Police Department, police received calls for three people entering cars in Columbia College parking lots, then later reports of the same issue on the 4800th block of Paris Road. Around 2:23 a.m., officers responded to an armed carjacking. The victim reported being assaulted by multiple suspects, threatened with a firearm, and having their vehicle stolen. Using automatic license plate reader cameras, officers identified a second stolen vehicle involved in both the carjacking and burglary of several other vehicles. Further investigation led the Columbia Police Department to identify the suspects and locate stolen vehicles, arresting both Jamarion Dalton and Emmanuel Ernest. Their charges were 10 counts of burglary in the second degree, stealing a motor vehicle, and vehicle hijacking, with Dalton having additional charges for armed criminal action and unlawful use of a weapon. This has been a News Minute from CentralMoInfo.com.
1: Here's a look at your forecast. Mainly cloudy skies expected, with fog and spots tonight, with lows around 57. Mainly clear tomorrow, high temperatures reach up to 76. Lows around 59 tomorrow night, mainly clear skies. Temperatures a bit above average Tuesday and Wednesday, with highs in the low 80s. Slight chance of rain showers Wednesday. Looking further out, 73 Thursday, 66 Friday, and 66 on Saturday. I'm staff meteorologist Kara Foster. Currently 64. The greatest-

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2: Here's a look at your forecast. Mainly cloudy skies expected, with fog and spots tonight, with lows around 57. Mainly clear tomorrow, high temperatures reach up to 76. Lows around 59, tomorrow night, mainly clear skies. Temperatures a bit above average, Tuesday and Wednesday, with highs in the low 80s. Slight chance of rain showers, Wednesday. Looking further out, 73, Thursday, 66, Friday, and 66 on Saturday. I'm staff meteorologist Kara Foster. Currently, 64.

0: It's time for News Minute. I'm Elena Doctorian. Gas prices in Missouri are continuing to rise. According to AAA, the average price of a gallon of regular yesterday was $4.18. That marks a 10-cent increase over the past week and a jump of 31 cents over the past month. President Donald Trump says he expects prices to fall after the midterm elections. A Brookfield woman is accused of trying to start a house fire in an attempt to kill other residents. In Linn County, Melody Ann Nichols is charged with one count of second-degree attempted arson. In a probable cause statement, Nichols is accused of trying to burn the house down by putting a dish rag on the stove and turning on the burner. Nichols reportedly told investigators she wanted to kill everyone inside after weeks of arguments. Nichols pled not guilty to the charge during her first court appearance on Thursday. Her $50,000 bond will be addressed during a hearing at 9 a.m. on October 1st. This has been a News Minute from CentralMoInfo.com.
1: Here's a look at your forecast. Mainly cloudy skies expected, with fog and spots tonight, with lows around 57. Mainly clear tomorrow, high temperatures reach up to 76. Lows around 59 tomorrow night, mainly clear skies. Temperatures a bit above average Tuesday and Wednesday, with highs in the low 80s. Slight chance of rain showers Wednesday. Looking further out, 73 Thursday, 66 Friday, and 66 on Saturday. I'm staff meteorologist Kara Foster. Currently 64.

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2: Here's a look at your forecast. Mainly cloudy skies expected, with fog and spots tonight, with lows around 57. Mainly clear tomorrow, high temperatures reach up to 76. Lows around 59 tomorrow night, mainly clear skies. Temperatures a bit above average Tuesday and Wednesday, with highs in the low 80s. Slight chance of rain showers Wednesday. Looking further out, 73 Thursday, 66 Friday, and 66 on Saturday. I'm staff meteorologist Kara Foster. Currently 64. The greatest.

0: It's time for News Minute. I'm Elena Doctorian. The NASCAR Cup Series postseason is heating up. The field of 16 eligible drivers will battle in the Hollywood Casino 400 from Kansas Speedway on Sunday. Joey Logano hopes to carry momentum into the race following his victory at Bristol Motor Speedway last weekend. He sits third in the Chase standings, while Kyle Larson and Denny Hamlin make up the top three. Leaders of three Southwest Kansas towns are objecting to immigration and customs enforcement operations. Liberal Mayor Janeth Vasquez says her office does not get notification from ICE about its presence in town. She accuses ICE agents of racially profiling people, pulling them over, and questioning them. The towns of Liberal, Dodge City, and Garden City have released a joint statement complaining they should have been notified that federal agents would be operating in their towns. People in Dodge City held a peaceful protest of ICE Tuesday night. This has been a News Minute from CentralMoInfo.com.
1: Here's a look at your forecast. Mainly cloudy skies expected, with fog and spots tonight, with lows around 57. Mainly clear tomorrow, high temperatures reach up to 76. Lows around 59. Tomorrow night, mainly clear skies. Temperatures a bit above average Tuesday and Wednesday, with highs in the low 80s. Slight chance of rain showers Wednesday. Looking further out, 73 Thursday, 66 Friday, and 66 on Saturday. I'm staff meteorologist Kara Foster. Currently 64.

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3: Here's a look at your forecast. Mainly cloudy skies, fog and spots overnight with lows around 57. Mainly clear, Monday, highs around 76. Monday night, lows dip down to about 59. Temps a bit above average, Tuesday and Wednesday, with highs in the low 80s. Slight chance for showers, Wednesday. Looking further out, 73 Thursday, 66 Friday, and 66 on Saturday. I'm staff meteorologist Kara Foster. Currently, it's 64 degrees.

0: It's time now for a News Minute. I'm Elena Doctorian. A Morgan County man is accused of child sex crimes. Investigators say they seized Robert Anselmo's phone while working on a homicide case and found videos of two girls changing clothes in a bathroom in June 2023. Anselmo, who is already accused of murder in a deadly shooting in Versailles, is now charged with 10 counts of child exploitation and one count of invasion of privacy. Archbishop Fulton J. Sheen is now a blessed of the Catholic Church following his beatification in St. Louis. Sheen became the first U.S.-born bishop to be declared blessed, one step short of canonization. Around 50,000 pilgrims joined nearly 90 bishops and 1,000 priests for Thursday's Mass. Sheen became a prominent Catholic evangelist through decades of radio and television ministry before serving as Bishop of Rochester, New York. Pope Leo established December 9th, the anniversary of Sheen's death, as his feast day. This has been a News Minute from CentralMoInfo.com.
1: Here's a look at your forecast. Mainly cloudy skies, fog and spots overnight with lows around 57. Mainly clear, Monday, highs around 76. Monday night, lows dip down to about 59. Temps a bit above average, Tuesday and Wednesday, with highs in the low 80s. Slight chance for showers, Wednesday. Looking further out, 73 Thursday, 66 Friday, and 66 on Saturday. I'm staff meteorologist Kara Foster. Currently, it's 64 degrees.

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2: Here's a look at your forecast. Mainly cloudy skies expected overnight with a low of 57. Lots of sunshine Monday. Daytime highs approaching 76. Lows dip down to about 59. Monday night, mainly clear skies. Temperatures above average Tuesday and Wednesday with highs in the low 80s. Slight chance for showers Wednesday. Looking at the long range, 73 Thursday, 66 Friday, and 66 on Saturday. I'm staff meteorologist Laura Lockwood. Currently, it's 64 degrees.

0: It's time for News Minute. I'm Elena Doctorian. A hearing on whether to sanction a St. Louis alderwoman accused of threatening a colleague is being postponed. Board of Aldermen President Megan Green has announced a formal hearing for Alderwoman Sharon Tyus, scheduled this week, is being pushed back as the city waits to gather additional information before moving forward. Tyus was caught on video during a meeting last week stating that she would put a bullet in Alderman Rasheen Aldridge's head and has since refused to apologize. City officials say it is critical to review all details as this is an unprecedented situation and any disciplinary action taken will establish a precedent for future misconduct cases. Missouri is seeing an increase in the number of initial unemployment claims. According to the Missouri Department of Labor, there were 2,189 claims filed during the week ending in September 19th. That marks an increase of more than 400 claims from the previous week. This has been a News Minute from CentralMoInfo.com.
1: Here's a look at your forecast. Mainly cloudy skies expected overnight with a low of 57. Lots of sunshine Monday. Daytime highs approaching 76. Lows dip down to about 59. Monday night, mainly clear skies. Temperatures above average Tuesday and Wednesday with highs in the low 80s. Slight chance for showers Wednesday. Looking at the long range, 73 Thursday, 66 Friday, and 66 on Saturday. I'm staff meteorologist Laura Lockwood. Currently, it's 64 degrees.

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3: Here's a look at your forecast. Partly cloudy skies, overnight lows around 57. Mainly sunny, Monday 76. Mainly clear skies, Monday night lows dip down to about 59. Temperatures a bit above average, Tuesday and Wednesday, with highs in the low 80s. Slight chance for showers, Wednesday. Looking at the long range, 73 Thursday, 66 Friday, and 66 on Saturday. I'm staff meteorologist Laura Lockwood. Right now, it's 63 degrees.

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0: It's time for News Minute. I'm Elena Doctorian. A Madison man was injured in a motorcycle accident in Boone County Thursday morning. The accident occurred just after 4:30 on the northbound Highway 63, just north of Dripping Springs Road. According to the Missouri State Highway Patrol, a 34-year-old Madison man was operating a motorcycle when he attempted to avoid a collision with a deer. He ended up steering off the right side of the road and overturning. He suffered moderate injuries and was taken to University Hospital in Columbia for treatment. A St. Louis teenager is facing charges after he allegedly brought a loaded gun to school. Authorities say a loaded firearm was found in the 18-year-old Jaden Sadler's backpack after he set off the metal detectors at the Normandy High School on Wednesday. He was taken into custody a short time later on a charge of unlawful use of a weapon. Sadler is being held on a $50,000 bond. This has been a News Minute from CentralMoInfo.com.
1: Here's a look at your forecast. Partly cloudy skies, overnight lows around 57. Mainly sunny, Monday 76. Mainly clear skies, Monday night lows dip down to about 59. Temperatures a bit above average, Tuesday and Wednesday, with highs in the low 80s. Slight chance for showers, Wednesday. Looking at the long range, 73 Thursday, 66 Friday, and 66 on Saturday. I'm staff meteorologist Laura Lockwood. Right now, it's 63 degrees.
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1: Here's a look at your forecast. Lows of low around 57, overnight under partly cloudy skies. Mainly sunny skies, Monday, highs level off around 76. Mainly clear skies, Monday night, lows around 59. Temperatures above average, Tuesday and Wednesday, with highs in the low 80s. Slight chance of rain showers, Wednesday. Looking at the long range, 73 Thursday, 66 Friday, and 66 on Saturday. I'm staff meteorologist Laura Lockwood. Right now, it's 63 degrees.

0: It's time for News Minute. I'm Elena Doctorian. The United Methodist Church is dismissing a complaint filed against a former North Kansas City pastor who previously worked for Jeffrey Epstein. Missouri Conference Bishop Robert Farr announced that the matter involving Reverend Stephanie Remington would not proceed into disciplinary action. Remington will receive a change in status to honorable location, which means she is no longer a clergy member of the Missouri Conference and will not be appointed to serve a congregation. The church began its review in March after learning Remington had worked in 2018 and 2019 for the management company for Epstein's private Little St. James Island in the U.S. Virgin Islands. Kansas City, Kansas police have identified the victim of a deadly shooting. 36-year-old Stephen Bagley was shot and killed on Monday near North 18th Street and Longwood Avenue. A stray bullet from the shooting struck a nearby school bus that was carrying students, but no one on board the bus was hurt. This has been a News Minute from CentralMoInfo.com.
1: Here's a look at your forecast. Lows of low around 57 overnight under partly cloudy skies. Mainly sunny skies Monday. Highs level off around 76. Mainly clear skies Monday night. Lows around 59. Temperatures above average Tuesday and Wednesday with highs in the low 80s. Slight chance of rain showers Wednesday. Looking at the long range, 73 Thursday, 66 Friday, and 66 on Saturday. I'm staff meteorologist Laura Lockwood. Right now, it's 63 degrees.

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2: Here's a look at your forecast. Lows around 57 overnight under partly cloudy skies. Highs level off around 75. Monday, mainly clear. Monday night, 57. Mainly sunny and dry. Tuesday, clouds on the increase. By Wednesday, low 80s. Tuesday, mid 80s. By Wednesday. Looking at the long range, 73 Thursday, 66 Friday, and 66 on Saturday. I'm staff meteorologist Laura Lockwood. Currently, it's 63 degrees.

0: It's time now for a News Minute. I'm Elena Doctorian. The U.S. Supreme Court is considering an emergency appeal over Missouri's congressional map. The group People Not Politicians filed the emergency appeal after a federal appeals court upheld the 2025 congressional map, which divides Kansas City among three districts. The appeals court ruling means that Missouri must use the 2025 map instead of the 2022 map in the November elections. The U.S. Supreme Court gave supporters of the new map until yesterday to respond to the emergency appeal. Former President Barack Obama and former U.S. Secretary of State Mike Pompeo are coming to the Kansas City area. Obama and Pompeo will speak September 26th at the Overland Park Convention Center during Connect 26. The private conference is hosted by the wealth management firm Creative Planning, and about 5,000 people are expected to attend the event. This has been a News Minute from CentralMoInfo.com.
1: Here's a look at your forecast. Lows around 57 overnight under partly cloudy skies. Highs level off around 75. Monday, mainly clear. Monday night, 57. Mainly sunny and dry. Tuesday, clouds on the increase by Wednesday. Low 80s. Tuesday, mid 80s by Wednesday. Looking at the long range, 73 Thursday, 66 Friday, and 66 on Saturday. I'm staff meteorologist Laura Lockwood. Currently, it's 63 degrees. Yeah.

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1: Here's a look at your forecast. Lows around 57 overnight under partly cloudy skies. Highs level off around 75. Monday, mainly clear. Monday night, 57. Mainly sunny and dry. Tuesday, clouds on the increase. By Wednesday, low 80s. Tuesday, mid 80s. By Wednesday. Looking at the long range, 73 Thursday, 66 Friday, and 66 on Saturday. I'm staff meteorologist Laura Lockwood. Currently, it's 62 degrees.

0: It's time for News Minute. I'm Elena Doctorian. A Huntsville man was taken into custody by Randolph County authorities on Wednesday, September 23rd. According to the Randolph County Sheriff's Office, Brandon Scott Powers, 46 years old, was booked at 8:36 p.m. for three counts of failure to register as a sex offender, one which is an unclassified felony involving a child. Court dates are pending. Arguments are being heard by the Missouri Supreme Court over a state law that regulates which materials are allowed in school libraries. The law, which took effect in 2022, prohibits any person affiliated with a public or private school from providing explicit sexual material to students. The law led to hundreds of books being pulled from school libraries. The Missouri Association of School Librarians and the Missouri Library Association say the law improperly regulates constitutionally protected speech. This has been a News Minute from CentralMoInfo.com.
1: Here's a look at your forecast. Lows around 57 overnight under partly cloudy skies. Highs level off around 75. Monday, mainly clear. Monday night, 57. Mainly sunny and dry. Tuesday, clouds on the increase. By Wednesday, low 80s. Tuesday, mid 80s. By Wednesday. Looking at the long range, 73 Thursday, 66 Friday, and 66 on Saturday. I'm staff meteorologist Laura Lockwood. Currently, it's 62 degrees.

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5: Here's a look at your forecast. Mainly sunny today with highs around 75. Mainly clear skies again tonight. Lows level off around 57. Highs level off around 82. Tomorrow, mainly sunny. Daytime highs approaching 84. Wednesday, under cloudy skies. 73 Thursday, storms likely. A peek at the extended shows. 66 Friday, 66 Saturday, and 68 on Sunday. I'm staff meteorologist Laura Lockwood. Currently 63.

0: It's time for News Minute. I'm Elena Doctorian. The Columbia police arrested a man on the 23rd after a SWAT standoff. According to a Facebook post by the Columbia Police Department, at about 1:30 p.m., police confronted Christopher Dow, 34 years old, on the 4100 block of Hidden Creek Court. Officers attempted to arrest him on an assault charge, but Dow refused to leave the residence. Dow was considered armed and dangerous due to threats that he made to harm law enforcement, including threatening to explode the residence. After confirming Dow was the only person inside, the Columbia Police SWAT team and Columbia Police Crisis Negotiation Team began the 3.5-hour process of arresting Dow peacefully, which happened around 5 p.m. Dow was booked to the Boone County Jail on the 23rd at 7:31 p.m. on the charges of third-degree domestic assault, first-degree terrorist threat, and resisting or interfering with an arrest for a felony. The investigation into the incident is ongoing. This has been a News Minute from CentralMoInfo.com.
1: Here's a look at your forecast. Mainly sunny today with highs around 75. Mainly clear skies again tonight. Lows level off around 57. Highs level off around 82. Tomorrow, mainly sunny. Daytime highs approaching 84. Wednesday, under cloudy skies. 73 Thursday, storms likely. A peek at the extended shows. 66 Friday, 66 Saturday, and 68 on Sunday. I'm staff meteorologist Laura Lockwood. Currently 63.

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2: Here's a look at your forecast. Mainly sunny today with highs around 75. Mainly clear skies again tonight. Lows level off around 57. Highs level off around 82. Tomorrow, mainly sunny. Daytime highs approaching 84. Wednesday, under cloudy skies. 73 Thursday. Storms likely. A peek at the extended shows. 66 Friday. 66 Saturday. And 68 on Sunday. I'm staff meteorologist Laura Lockwood. Currently 63.

0: It's time now for a News Minute. I'm Elena Doctorian. According to a Facebook post from the Columbia Police Department, police received calls for three people entering cars in Columbia College parking lots, then later reports of the same issue on the 4800th block of Paris Road. Around 2:23 a.m., officers responded to an armed carjacking. The victim reported being assaulted by multiple suspects, threatened with a firearm, and having their vehicle stolen. Using automatic license plate reader cameras, officers identified a second stolen vehicle involved in both the carjacking and burglary of several other vehicles. Further investigation led the Columbia Police Department to identify the suspects and locate stolen vehicles, arresting both Jamarion Dalton and Emmanuel Ernest. Their charges were 10 counts of burglary in the second degree, stealing a motor vehicle, and vehicle hijacking, with Dalton having additional charges for armed criminal action and unlawful use of a weapon. This has been a News Minute from CentralMoInfo.com.
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7: Here's a look at your forecast. Mainly sunny today with highs around 75. Mainly clear skies again tonight. Lows level off around 57. Highs level off around 82. Tomorrow, mainly sunny. Daytime highs approaching 84. Wednesday, under cloudy skies. 73 Thursday, storms likely. A peek at the extended shows, 66 Friday, 66 Saturday, and 68 on Sunday. I'm staff meteorologist Laura Lockwood. Currently 63.
0: Let's take a look at what's happening. Archaeology Day is coming up at 1000 Hills State Park in Kirksville. 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
5: Here's a look at your forecast. Mainly clear skies today with daytime highs approaching 75. Clear skies tonight will dip down to about 57. Mainly sunny skies tomorrow, highs level off around 82. Cloudy skies expected Wednesday with highs in the mid-80s. Storms likely Thursday. Looking at the long range, 66 Friday, 66 Saturday, and 68 on Sunday. I'm Staff Meteorologist Laura Lockwood. Currently, it's 62 degrees.

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2: It's time for News Minute. I'm Elena Doctorian. Gas prices in Missouri are continuing to rise. According to AAA, the average price of a gallon of regular yesterday was $4.18. That marks a 10-cent increase over the past week and a jump of 31 cents over the past month. President Donald Trump says he expects prices to fall after the midterm elections. A Brookfield woman is accused of trying to start a house fire in an attempt to kill other residents. In Linn County, Melody Ann Nichols is charged with one count of second-degree attempted arson. In a probable cause statement, Nichols is accused of trying to burn the house down by putting a dish rag on the stove and turning on the burner. Nichols reportedly told investigators she wanted to kill everyone inside after weeks of arguments. Nichols pled not guilty to the charge during her first court appearance on Thursday. Her $50,000 bond will be addressed during a hearing at 9 a.m. on October 1st. This has been a News Minute from CentralMoInfo.com.
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4: Here's a look at your forecast. Mainly clear skies today with daytime highs approaching 75. Clear skies tonight will dip down to about 57. Mainly sunny skies. Tomorrow, highs level off around 82. Cloudy skies expected Wednesday with highs in the mid-80s. Storms likely Thursday. Looking at the long range, 66 Friday, 66 Saturday, and 68 on Sunday. I'm staff meteorologist Laura Lockwood. Currently, it's 62 degrees.
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10: Here's a look at your forecast. Daytime highs approaching 75 today. Under mainly sunny skies, lows dip down to about 57 tonight. Mainly clear skies. Daytime highs approaching 82 tomorrow. Lots of sunshine. Daytime highs approaching 84 Wednesday. Under overcast skies. 72 Thursday. Storms likely. A peek at the extended shows. 67 Friday. 69 Saturday. And 70 on Sunday. I'm staff meteorologist Paul Trombley. Right now, 63.

0: It's time for News Minute. I'm Elena Doctorian. The NASCAR Cup Series postseason is heating up. The field of 16 eligible drivers will battle in the Hollywood Casino 400 from Kansas Speedway on Sunday. Joey Logano hopes to carry momentum into the race following his victory at Bristol Motor Speedway last weekend. He sits third in the Chase standings, while Kyle Larson and Denny Hamlin make up the top three. Leaders of three southwest Kansas towns are objecting to immigration and customs enforcement operations. Liberal Mayor Janeth Vasquez says her office does not get notification from ICE about its presence in town. She accuses ICE agents of racially profiling people, pulling them over, and questioning them. The towns of Liberal, Dodge City, and Garden City have released a joint statement complaining they should have been notified that federal agents would be operating in their towns. People in Dodge City held a peaceful protest of ICE Tuesday night. This has been a News Minute from CentralMoInfo.com.
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4: Here's a look at your forecast. Daytime highs approaching 75 today. Under mainly sunny skies, lows dip down to about 57 tonight. Mainly clear skies. Daytime highs approaching 82 tomorrow. Lots of sunshine. Daytime highs approaching 84 Wednesday under overcast skies. 72 Thursday, storms likely. A peek at the extended shows, 67 Friday, 69 Saturday, and 70 on Sunday. I'm staff meteorologist Paul Trombley. Right now, 63.
0: Let's take a look at what's happening. The Macon Area Chamber of Commerce and the Macon County Historical Society will host the annual Night at the Museum event on October 5th. This yearly tradition will feature Wade King as the speaker, with a presentation focused on North American natives and their history. The event lasts from 4 p.m. to 7 p.m. The Historical Society Museum is located at 1402 South Missouri Street on the south end of Macon, next to the Y. For more information, go to CentralMoInfo.com.
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4: Here's a look at your forecast. Daytime highs approaching 75 today. Under mainly sunny skies, lows dip down to about 57 tonight. Mainly clear skies. Daytime highs approaching 82 tomorrow. Lots of sunshine. Daytime highs approaching 84 Wednesday. Under overcast skies.

72 Thursday, storms likely. A peek at the extended shows, 67 Friday, 69 Saturday, and 70 on Sunday. I'm staff meteorologist Paul Trombley. Right now, it's 64 degrees.

Good morning and happy Monday. You are kicking it with Kaylee on Kirk 99.9 The Captain. We've already had Christopher Cross and Queen rolling through the speakers this morning, and if Monday tried to sneak up on you, congrats, it found us all. We're easing into it though, mostly cloudy and pretty comfortable around Moberly today, with a high around 75. Honestly, not a bad way to finish out September. Coming up, Eddie Money is ready to take us home tonight. Although at 9 in the morning, I think we've got a few hours to go first.

0: Cher just proved once again that all you need is a killer voice and the ability to turn back time, which would be very useful on a Monday morning when the alarm goes off. Before her, you heard the Sanford Townsend Band with Smoke from a Distant Fire. Around Moberly today, the Planning and Zoning Commission meets at 6 tonight at 101 West Reed Street. And city crews are also beginning asphalt milling today. That's scheduled to run through October 1st. So keep an eye out for work zones while you're getting around town. News is coming up next, then we'll keep your Monday moving on Kirk 99.9 The Captain.
1: It's time now for a News Minute. I'm Elena Doctorian. A Morgan County man is accused of child sex crimes. Investigators say they seized Robert Anselmo's phone while working on a homicide case and found videos of two girls changing clothes in a bathroom in June 2023. Anselmo, who is already accused of murder in a deadly shooting in Versailles, is now charged with 10 counts of child exploitation and one count of invasion of privacy. Archbishop Fulton J. Sheen is now a blessed of the Catholic Church following his beatification in St. Louis. Sheen became the first U.S.-born bishop to be declared blessed, one step short of canonization. Around 50,000 pilgrims joined nearly 90 bishops and 1,000 priests for Thursday's Mass. Sheen became a prominent Catholic evangelist through decades of radio and television ministry before serving as Bishop of Rochester, New York. Pope Leo established December 9th, the anniversary of Sheen's death, as his feast day. This has been a News Minute from CentralMoInfo.com.
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5: Here's a look at your forecast. Daytime highs approaching 75 today. Under mainly sunny skies. Lows dip down to about 57 tonight. Mainly clear skies. Daytime highs approaching 82 tomorrow. Lots of sunshine. Daytime highs approaching 84 Wednesday. Under overcast skies. 72 Thursday. Storms likely. A peek at the extended shows. 67 Friday. 69 Saturday. And 70 on Sunday. I'm staff meteorologist Paul Trombley. Right now, it's 64 degrees.
1: Let's take a look at what's happening. 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That's what's happening. For more information, go to CentralMoInfo.com, highlight the community tab, and click events.

Carry On Wayward Son from Kansas. One of those songs where you can be doing absolutely nothing dramatic, and then you feel like you're in the final scene of a movie, such as Supernatural, which, if any of you have seen that, that is the main song of that series, and I absolutely love that series. Before that, Celine Dion with My Heart Will Go On. And here's your useless but important Monday question. Why does 5 minutes before your alarm feel like 30 seconds, but 5 minutes waiting on the microwave feels like a documentary? We've got David Lee Roth and the Black Crowes still ahead, so stick around on Kirk 99.9 The Captain.

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0: I certainly was in the right.
1: Pink Floyd with Money. Probably the only song that can make a cash register sound cool. We've covered a lot of ground this morning. Queen, Cher, Kansas, David Lee Roth, The Black Crowes, and so many more. If you're just getting your Monday underway, thanks for hanging out with me. I'm Kaylee, and I'll get out of your way and leave you with 38 Special and Fantasy Girl as we keep the music rolling into the 10 o'clock hour. Have a good one, Northeast Missouri. 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
10: Here's a look at your forecast. Daytime highs approaching 75 today. Under mainly sunny skies, lows dip down to about 57 tonight. Mainly clear skies. Daytime highs approaching 82 tomorrow. Lots of sunshine. Daytime highs approaching 84 Wednesday. Under overcast skies. 72 Thursday. Storms likely. A peek at the extended shows. 67 Friday. 69 Saturday. And 70 on Sunday. I'm staff meteorologist Paul Trombley. Currently 66.

0: It's time for News Minute. I'm Elena Doctorian. A hearing on whether to sanction a St. Louis alderwoman accused of threatening a colleague is being postponed. Board of Aldermen President Megan Green has announced a formal hearing for Alderwoman Sharon Tyus, scheduled this week, is being pushed back as the city waits to gather additional information before moving forward. Tyus was caught on video during a meeting last week stating that she would put a bullet in Alderman Rasheen Aldridge's head and has since refused to apologize. City officials say it is critical to review all details as this is an unprecedented situation and any disciplinary action taken will establish a precedent for future misconduct cases. Missouri is seeing an increase in the number of initial unemployment claims. According to the Missouri Department of Labor, there were 2,189 claims filed during the week ending in September 19th. That marks an increase of more than 400 claims from the previous week. This has been a News Minute from CentralMoInfo.com.
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7: Here's a look at your forecast. Daytime highs approaching 75 today. Under mainly sunny skies, lows dip down to about 57 tonight. Mainly clear skies. Daytime highs approaching 82 tomorrow. Lots of sunshine. Daytime highs approaching 84 Wednesday under overcast skies. 72 Thursday, storms likely. A peek at the extended shows, 67 Friday, 69 Saturday, and 70 on Sunday. I'm staff meteorologist Paul Trombley. Currently 70.
0: Let's take a look at what's happening. Prepare to get scared on the square as Halloween Town returns to downtown Kirksville on Saturday, October 31st. 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
6: Here's a look at your forecast. Daytime highs approaching 75 today. Under mainly sunny skies. Lows dip down to about 57 tonight. Mainly clear skies. Daytime highs approaching 82 tomorrow. Lots of sunshine. Daytime highs approaching 84 Wednesday. Under overcast skies. 72 Thursday. Storms likely. A peek at the extended shows. 67 Friday. 69 Saturday. And 70 on Sunday. I'm staff meteorologist Paul Trombley. Currently 70.

0: It's time for News Minute. I'm Elena Doctorian. A Madison man was injured in a motorcycle accident in Boone County Thursday morning. The accident occurred just after 4:30 on the northbound Highway 63, just north of Dripping Springs Road. According to the Missouri State Highway Patrol, a 34-year-old Madison man was operating a motorcycle when he attempted to avoid a collision with a deer. He ended up steering off the right side of the road and overturning. He suffered moderate injuries and was taken to University Hospital in Columbia for treatment. A St. Louis teenager is facing charges after he allegedly brought a loaded gun to school. Authorities say a loaded firearm was found in the 18-year-old Jaden Sadler's backpack after he set off the metal detectors at the Normandy High School on Wednesday. He was taken into custody a short time later on a charge of unlawful use of a weapon. Sadler is being held on a $50,000 bond. This has been a News Minute from CentralMoInfo.com.
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7: Here's a look at your forecast. Daytime highs approaching 75 today. Under mainly sunny skies, lows dip down to about 57 tonight. Mainly clear skies. Daytime highs approaching 82 tomorrow. Lots of sunshine. Daytime highs approaching 84 Wednesday under overcast skies. 72 Thursday, storms likely. A peek at the extended shows, 67 Friday, 69 Saturday, and 70 on Sunday. I'm staff meteorologist Paul Trombley. Right now, 72.
0: Let's take a look at what's happening. The city of Kirksville is hosting a free Halloween flashlight egg extravaganza on October 24th. Kids up to age 12 are welcome to bring a flashlight to the North Park Sports Complex for some glow-in-the-dark fun. For more information, contact the Kirksville Parks and Rec Recreation Coordinator at 660-627-1485. That's all going to happen at the North Park Sports Complex, 3000 Novinger Street in Kirksville, on October 24th. For more information, go to centralmoinfo.com.

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4: Here's a look at your forecast. Highs level off around 75 this afternoon under mainly sunny skies. Mainly clear again tonight. Lows dip down to about 57. Mainly clear tomorrow, 82. Overcast Wednesday with highs in the mid-80s. Storms likely Thursday. Taking a look at the extended forecast, 67 Friday, 69 Saturday, and 70 on Sunday. I'm staff meteorologist Paul Trombley. Currently, it's 72 degrees.
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0: It's time for News Minute. I'm Elena Doctorian. The United Methodist Church is dismissing a complaint filed against a former North Kansas City pastor who previously worked for Jeffrey Epstein. Missouri Conference Bishop Robert Farr announced that the matter involving Reverend Stephanie Remington would not proceed into disciplinary action. Remington will receive a change in status to honorable location, which means she is no longer a clergy member of the Missouri Conference and will not be appointed to serve a congregation. The church began its review in March after learning Remington had worked in 2018 and 2019 for the management company for Epstein's private Little St. James Island in the U.S. Virgin Islands. Kansas City, Kansas police have identified the victim of a deadly shooting. 36-year-old Stephen Bagley was shot and killed on Monday near North 18th Street and Longwood Avenue. A stray bullet from the shooting struck a nearby school bus that was carrying students, but no one on board the bus was hurt. This has been a News Minute from CentralMoInfo.com.
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4: Here's a look at your forecast. Highs level off around 75 this afternoon under mainly sunny skies. Mainly clear again tonight. Lows dip down to about 57. Mainly clear tomorrow, 82. Overcast Wednesday with highs in the mid-80s. Storms likely Thursday. Taking a look at the extended forecast. 67 Friday, 69 Saturday, and 70 on Sunday. I'm staff meteorologist Paul Trombley. Currently, it's 72 degrees.
0: Let's take a look at what's happening. 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The Adopt-A-Child program registration starts on October 1st. Signups will run Monday through Thursday, 8 a.m. to 5 p.m. until the 8th of December. 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
5: Here's a look at your forecast. Highs level off around 75 this afternoon under mainly sunny skies. Mainly clear again tonight. Lows dip down to about 57. Mainly clear tomorrow, 82. Overcast Wednesday with highs in the mid-80s. Storms likely Thursday. Take a look.

Get the extended forecast, 67 Friday, 69 Saturday, and 70 on Sunday. I'm staff meteorologist Paul Trombley. Currently, it's 73 degrees.

0: It's time now for a News Minute. I'm Elena Doctorian. The U.S. Supreme Court is considering an emergency appeal over Missouri's congressional map. The group People Not Politicians filed the emergency appeal after a federal appeals court upheld the 2025 congressional map, which divides Kansas City among three districts. The appeals court ruling means that Missouri must use the 2025 map instead of the 2022 map in the November elections. The U.S. Supreme Court gave supporters of the new map until yesterday to respond to the emergency appeal. Former President Barack Obama and former U.S. Secretary of State Mike Pompeo are coming to the Kansas City area. Obama and Pompeo will speak September 26th at the Overland Park Convention Center during Connect 26. The private conference is hosted by the wealth management firm Creative Planning, and about 5,000 people are expected to attend the event. This has been a News Minute from CentralMoInfo.com.
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2: Here's a look at your forecast. Highs level off around 75 this afternoon under mainly sunny skies. Mainly clear again tonight. Lows dip down to about 57. Mainly clear tomorrow, 82. Overcast Wednesday with highs in the mid-80s. Storms likely Thursday. Taking a look at the extended forecast, 67 Friday, 69 Saturday, and 70 on Sunday. I'm staff meteorologist Paul Trombley. Currently, it's 73 degrees.
0: Let's take a look at what's happening. United We Glow is a mother-son party coming up on the 17th of October. This party at the Moberly Municipal Auditorium will feature food, games, music, balloon drops, and fun. 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
4: Here's a look at your forecast. Highs level off around 75 this afternoon under mainly sunny skies. Mainly clear again tonight. Lows dip down to about 57. Mainly clear tomorrow, 82. Overcast Wednesday with highs in the mid-80s. Storms likely Thursday. Taking a look at the extended forecast. 67 Friday, 69 Saturday, and 70 on Sunday. I'm staff meteorologist Paul Trombley. Right now, it's 75 degrees. You're great.

0: It's time for News Minute. I'm Elena Doctorian. A Huntsville man was taken into custody by Randolph County authorities on Wednesday, September 23rd. According to the Randolph County Sheriff's Office, Brandon Scott Powers, 46 years old, was booked at 8:36 p.m. for three counts of failure to register as a sex offender, one which is an unclassified felony involving a child. Court dates are pending. Arguments are being heard by the Missouri Supreme Court over a state law that regulates which materials are allowed in school libraries. The law, which took effect in 2022, prohibits any person affiliated with a public or private school from providing explicit sexual material to students. The law led to hundreds of books being pulled from school libraries. The Missouri Association of School Librarians and the Missouri Library Association say the law improperly regulates constitutionally protected speech. This has been a News Minute from CentralMoInfo.com.
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6: Here's a look at your forecast. Highs level off around 75 this afternoon under mainly sunny skies. Mainly clear again tonight. Lows dip down to about 57. Mainly clear tomorrow, 82. Overcast Wednesday with highs in the mid-80s. Storms likely Thursday. Take a look at the extended forecast. 67 Friday, 69 Saturday, and 70 on Sunday. I'm staff meteorologist Paul Trombley. Right now, it's 75 degrees.
0: Let's take a look at what's happening. The St. Francis Cabrini Church is hosting its 31st Fall Dinner Fundraiser on Sunday, September 27th, from 11 a.m. to 1 p.m. The church will sell homemade meals, with proceeds going to support the church. 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The St. Francis Cabrini Church is located on Business Highway 24 in Paris, Missouri. That's what's happening. 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
9: Here's a look at your forecast. Bright sunshine expected this afternoon, with daytime highs approaching 75. Lows dip down to about 59 tonight. Clear skies. Daytime highs approaching 82 tomorrow. Mainly clear. Highs around 83 Wednesday, under overcast skies. 72 Thursday, thunderstorms likely. Looking further out, 67 Friday, 69 Saturday, and 70 on Sunday. I'm Staff Meteorologist Paul Trombley. Currently 79.

0: It's time for News Minute. I'm Elena Doctorian. The Columbia police arrested a man on the 23rd after a SWAT standoff. According to a Facebook post by the Columbia Police Department, at about 1:30 p.m., police confronted Christopher Dow, 34 years old, on the 4100th block of Hidden Creek Court. Officers attempted to arrest him on an assault charge, but Dow refused to leave the residence. Dow was considered armed and dangerous due to threats that he made to harm law enforcement, including threatening to explode the residence. After confirming Dow was the only person inside, the Columbia Police SWAT team and Columbia Police Crisis Negotiation Team began the 3.5-hour process of arresting Dow peacefully, which happened around 5 p.m. Dow was booked to the Boone County Jail on the 23rd at 7:31 p.m. on the charges of third-degree domestic assault, first-degree terrorist threat, and resisting or interfering with an arrest for a felony. The investigation into the incident is ongoing. This has been a News Minute from CentralMoInfo.com.
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9: Here's a look at your forecast. Bright sunshine expected this afternoon, with daytime highs approaching 75. Lows dip down to about 59 tonight. Clear skies. Daytime highs approaching 82 tomorrow. Mainly clear. Highs around 83 Wednesday under overcast skies. 72 Thursday, thunderstorms likely. Looking further out, 67 Friday, 69 Saturday, and 70 on Sunday. I'm staff meteorologist Paul Trombley. Currently 79.
0: Let's take a look at what's happening. The Trinity United Methodist Church's annual rummage sale is coming up. The sale will take place Friday, October 2nd from 7 a.m. to 5 p.m. and Saturday, October 3rd, 8 a.m. to noon. The church is also accepting donated items from the 28th of September till the 1st of October, which can be dropped off at the church. Trinity United Methodist Church is located at the corner of 4th and Rollins Street in Moberly. That's what's happening. For more information, go to centralmoinfo.com, highlight the community tab, and click events.

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5: Liberty.
6: Here's a look at your forecast. Ample sunshine expected this afternoon, with daytime highs approaching 79. Lows dip down to about 59. Tonight, clear skies. High temperatures reach up to 82. Tomorrow, mainly clear skies. Cloudy Wednesday, with a high of 83. 72, thunderstorms likely Thursday. A peak at the extended shows, 67 Friday, 69 Saturday, and 70 on Sunday. I'm staff meteorologist Kara Foster. Right now, it's 79 degrees.

0: It's time now for a News Minute. I'm Elena Doctorian. According to a Facebook post from the Columbia Police Department, police received calls for three people entering cars in Columbia College parking lots, then later reports of the same issue on the 4800th block of Paris Road. Around 2:23 a.m., officers responded to an armed carjacking. The victim reported being assaulted by multiple suspects, threatened with a firearm, and having their vehicle stolen. Using automatic license plate reader cameras, officers identified a second stolen vehicle involved in both the carjacking and burglary of several other vehicles. Further investigation led the Columbia Police Department to identify the suspects and locate stolen vehicles, arresting both Jamarion Dalton and Emmanuel Ernest. Their charges were 10 counts of burglary in the second degree, stealing a motor vehicle, and vehicle hijacking, with Dalton having additional charges for armed criminal action and unlawful use of a weapon. This has been a News Minute from CentralMoInfo.com.
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3: Here's a look at your forecast. Ample sunshine expected this afternoon, with daytime highs approaching 79. Lows dip down to about 59. Tonight, clear skies. High temperatures reach up to 82. Tomorrow, mainly clear skies. Cloudy Wednesday with a high of 83. 72, thunderstorms likely Thursday. A peek at the extended shows: 67 Friday, 69 Saturday, and 70 on Sunday. I'm staff meteorologist Kara Foster. Right now, it's 79 degrees.
0: Let's take a look at what's happening. The Trinity United Methodist Church's annual rummage sale is coming up. The sale will take place Friday, October 2nd from 7 a.m. to 5 p.m. and Saturday, October 3rd, 8 a.m. to noon. The church is also accepting donated items from the 28th of September till the 1st of October, which can be dropped off at the church. Trinity United Methodist Church is located at the corner of 4th and Rollins Street in Moberly. That's what's happening. For more information, go to CentralMoInfo.com, highlight the community tab, and click events.

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8: Here's a look at your forecast. Ample sunshine expected this afternoon with daytime highs approaching 79. Lows dip down to about 59. Tonight, clear skies. High temperatures reach up to 82. Tomorrow, mainly clear skies. Cloudy Wednesday with a high of 83. 72, thunderstorms likely Thursday. A peak at the extended shows, 67 Friday, 69 Saturday, and 70 on Sunday. I'm staff meteorologist Kara Foster. Currently 78.

0: It's time for News Minute. I'm Elena Doctorian. Gas prices in Missouri are continuing to rise. According to AAA, the average price of a gallon of regular yesterday was $4.18. That marks a 10-cent increase over the past week and a jump of 31 cents over the past month. President Donald Trump says he expects prices to fall after the midterm elections. A Brookfield woman is accused of trying to start a house fire in an attempt to kill other residents. In Linn County, Melody Ann Nichols is charged with one count of second-degree attempted arson. In a probable cause statement, Nichols is accused of trying to burn the house down by putting a dish rag on the stove and turning on the burner. Nichols reportedly told investigators she wanted to kill everyone inside after weeks of arguments. Nichols pled not guilty to the charge during her first court appearance on Thursday. Her $50,000 bond will be addressed during a hearing at 9 a.m. on October 1st. This has been a News Minute from CentralMoInfo.com.
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3: Here's a look at your forecast. Ample sunshine expected this afternoon, with daytime highs approaching 79. Lows dip down to about 59. Tonight, clear skies. High temperatures reach up to 82. Tomorrow, mainly clear skies. Cloudy Wednesday with a high of 83. 72, thunderstorms likely Thursday. A peak at the extended shows, 67 Friday, 69 Saturday, and 70 on Sunday. I'm staff meteorologist Kara Foster. Currently 78.
0: Let's take a look at what's happening. The city of Macon, as well as Macon County R1 School District, are drumming up excitement for a thrilling yearly event. The 7th annual Macon City of Maples Marching Festival will take place next month, hosted by the Macon Marching Tigers in Macon. Attendees can expect a parade competition in downtown Macon, indoor drumline and auxiliary competitions, and field competition on the turf field at the high school. The event takes place on Saturday, October 24th. That's what's happening. For more information, go to CentralMoInfo.com.

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1: We'll be right back.

0: It's time for News Minute. I'm Elena Doctorian. The NASCAR Cup Series postseason is heating up. The field of 16 eligible drivers will battle in the Hollywood Casino 400 from Kansas Speedway on Sunday. Joey Logano hopes to carry momentum into the race following his victory at Bristol Motor Speedway last weekend. He sits third in the Chase standings, while Kyle Larson and Denny Hamlin make up the top three. Leaders of three Southwest Kansas towns are objecting to immigration and customs enforcement operations. Liberal Mayor Janeth Vasquez says her office does not get notification from ICE about its presence in town. She accuses ICE agents of racially profiling people, pulling them over, and questioning them. The towns of Liberal, Dodge City, and Garden City have released a joint statement complaining they should have been notified that federal agents would be operating in their towns. People in Dodge City held a peaceful protest of ICE Tuesday night. This has been a News Minute from CentralMoInfo.com.
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7: Here's a look at your forecast. Lows dip down to about 59 tonight under clear skies. Daytime highs approaching 82 tomorrow, mainly sunny skies. Lows dip down to about 68 tomorrow night, partly cloudy skies. Mainly cloudy skies Wednesday with daytime highs approaching 83. 73, storms likely Thursday. Looking at the long range, 67 Friday, 69 Saturday, and 68 on Sunday. I'm staff meteorologist Kara Foster. Currently 77.

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